My friends always tell me I get carried away. Sometimes I spit when I talk cause I have so much to say. They don't seem to hear me, but I guess it's okay. It's not their fault my mind's working overtime with no pay. They always say the same things and it's starting to get old. That my head can't get sick, it can't catch a cold. I scratch

I was frequently told violence was never the answer, but life doesn't abide by the rules of a child. I don't know how to fight, only taught how to surrender. There's a certain kind of darkness that does a reaping. It usually takes you right before you are sleeping. Is it the crack in the door that it finds a way to creep in, or the crack in your brain

0: is a mess, but I love it nonetheless. They tell me to hush, but my words are all that's left. So on the last page of life, written in gold, don't waste it, always doing what you're told.
1: Noventa ponto cinco, 100.4 e 100.8. Rádio Ribatávora. Boa noite.